0: Hello.
1: Hello. Hey.
0: Hey, is this Cyndi Lauper?
1: Hi, yeah. You weren't going to say anything. I was waiting.
2: Well, why don't we try this as a group? And that was our first gig was December 30th of 2002. So we've got a we've been doing it for about 7 years now, and it's a wonderful, wonderful time.
3: It's difficult. Accordion, blue string, tolerate.

lights of the buses passing through the night. This long morning, no train seems to play a sad refrain.

Anthony Pauli Soul Orchestra featuring Billy Jordan. What Can We Do? Nola Blue Records. Stefan Hildesheim Band. Live at Chicago Blues Festival. Stella Blue Music. Stacy Mitch Hart. No Rhythm or Reason. Dr. Sam Records. Professor Blues danser med bluesen.